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0: Well, Jordan Davis was on hand to honor his pal Thomas Rhett as he received a star on the Music City Walk of Fame this past week. Of course, that's a double down of Jordan Davis would turn this truck around and take it from me. You know, sometimes one song from your favorite artist just isn't enough. So we bring you two every single hour. Hey, it's Jess. This is Taste of Country Weekend, and big congratulations to Thomas Rhett. Honestly, I feel like this is a little overdue for Thomas. He's been in the music game for a long time. He's had so many number one hits for himself, but he's also, you know, written a lot of other songs for other artists that have been number ones as well. It's safe to say he's had a huge impact on country music as a whole, and he's been spreading that country music gospel all across the globe. So yeah, he's got a star on the Music City Walk of Fame, which essentially is Nashville's version of the Hollywood Walk of Fame, but this is so much better because it's country music. They have the Music City Music Mile that you can see in Nashville. If you ever go, it's worth taking a walk and seeing all these stars. But Thomas was there. Jordan honored him with a little speech, and Thomas brought his entire family. His wife, Lauren, and all five of their children were there.
1: When you first saw her, she was out walking her dog. 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But when you finally did, it was too late. Because at that moment, you were speeding. She was out walking her dog and only had a second to let go of the leash. Your foot was on the gas and her life was on the line. Speeding catches up with you. 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
19: A heat advisory continues. An extreme heat warning begins at 8 a.m. tomorrow. 73 tonight under clear skies, southerly winds 8 to 15 miles per hour. 104 tomorrow. Tomorrow night, lows around 77. Lots of sunshine and dry Monday and Tuesday near 105. Monday, mid-90s by Tuesday. I'm meteorologist Paul Frombly on 97 KICK. Currently, it's 93 degrees.
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can we pump the brakes just a little bit when it comes to Halloween? Like, I know all those Halloween stores are going to start opening next month, but I also saw an ad that Disneyland is going to be doing their Halloween theme beginning August 22nd. That just feels a little close.

Well, recently, Maddox Batson was on Taste of Country Nights talking about the advice that he's gotten musically from Post Malone, or career-wise. Basically, Post Malone told him, you can't trust everybody.

it's Taste of Country Weekend. Mr. Luke Bryan enjoying the last few days in his 40s. You know, he turns 50 on July 17th. He's on Now It's Country and She Knows It on Taste of Country Weekend.

0: It's Taste of Country Weekend, Luke Bryan with Country and She Knows It. We've got that in our song Spotlight for you. And right now, Billy Dukes is here to tell us what's now trending on our Taste of Country app.
1: Country stars on TV, Ashley Cook was on Marshalls during season one, and she says she got to take home the stage look that she wore during her episode. Apparently, they're pretty particular about what they let people get away with, probably because they heard stars like Lainey Wilson, Luke Grimes, and more telling us about all the stuff they stole. Big country music tour news this week. Garth Brooks announces the Blame It All on My Roots tour for an August kickoff in Indianapolis. It's gonna look a little different.
2: How long's it been, old girl? 30 years.
1: That's from a social media video in which Garth reveals he's bringing back that old drum shell that he brought on the road with him in the 90s. That's who old girl is. Right now, Indy is the only stop, but if you recall, Garth likes to announce new cities one at a time, and he often plays 2, 3, or even 11 shows per city. Finally, some sad news for John Pardee as he and his wife Summer are getting a divorce. They married in 2019 after 2 years of dating, and they have 2 little girls. She actually filed on May 12th, but the news didn't break until the 4th of July weekend. John says he's taking a social media break, and we'll see you on the road soon.
0: That's tough. All these stories and more waiting for you on our Taste of Country app, which of course is free to download.
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It's Taste of Country Weekend. Hey, it's Jess. Not surprised at all that this song from Ella Langley, Choosin' Texas, is once again on top of the Billboard Hot 100 Songs chart for a 12th week. But man, she just joined a very elite group of artists. Details after a double down of Ella Langley.

0: Miss Ella Langley with Be Her. Before that, also Ella Langley with Choose in Texas. It's a double down on Taste of Country Weekend. And man, Ella Langley's everywhere these days. And that song, Choose in Texas, I think it's getting new life again because of the World Cup. I gotta be honest, you've got all these tourists, all these people visiting America, discovering American things like country music. And of course, what are they gonna discover? Ella Langley's song, Choose in Texas. So I think it's gotten like this new surge of life. It has pushed the song back on top of the Billboard Hot 100 Songs chart. This is an all-genre chart. Keep that in mind. But that's now 12 weeks that song has been in the number one spot. And let's just put it this way. Not a lot of songs have been able to hold that number one spot for at least 12 weeks. In the history of the chart, since it launched in 1958... there's only 26 songs that have been in that number one spot for that long or longer. And when it comes to female artists, well, it's even more rare for Ella Langley to hold that spot for that long. Only 5 women have been in that number one spot for 12 weeks or more.
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23: A heat advisory continues. An extreme heat warning begins at 8 a.m. tomorrow. Lows level off around 73 tonight under clear skies. Southerly winds 8 to 15 miles per hour. Ample sunshine expected again tomorrow. Daytime highs approaching 104. Tomorrow night, 77. Daytime highs approaching 104. Monday, under clear skies. 95 Tuesday. I'm meteorologist Paul Frombly on 97 KICK. Right now, it's 89 degrees.
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Can you believe it? Keith Urban's oldest daughter, Sunday Rose, is now 18 years old. Where has the time gone?

Okay, can we be honest? Florida Georgia Line, they made this big announcement at CMA Fest last month that they were back. But now what? Like, what does that mean? It's Jess on Taste of Country Weekend.

0: Well, it doesn't sound like Dan and Shay were at Taylor Swift's wedding. That is Say So. It is Jess. And this is Taste of Country Weekend. Of course, that's our song spotlight for you. Now, the reason why I bring this up is because they offered their services to perform at her wedding, especially if she needed somebody last minute. They were like, yeah, we can be there. We can make this happen. They were not in attendance and they did not perform. And despite popular belief, Taylor Swift did not record her wedding for a documentary. There were some weird rumors out there online saying that she was going to do this. We may not get a documentary per se, but I gotta be honest with you. You know, when it comes to Taylor Swift, she doesn't do many things by chance, and she's always looking for a way to, you know, monetize her life. Let's just put it that way. So don't be surprised if we see footage or something from this wedding in an upcoming project. Maybe not a full documentary, but maybe like a little visual feature presentation for us. I think at the very least, we can bank on the fact that Taylor Swift will be writing about this day in upcoming music.
1: When you first saw her, she was out walking her dog. You didn't notice her at first. But when you finally did, it was too late. Because at that moment, you were speeding. She was out walking her dog and only had a second to let go of the leash. Your foot was on the gas and her life was on the line. Speeding catches up with you. Paid for by NHTSA.
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This is Taste of Country Weekend. Hey, it's Jess, and it's so good to see Justin Moore up and moving again. Now, he canceled a couple of dates because, well, he needed to focus on his health, but he did share on social media he'll see us on the road soon.

Well, Shaboozey is dropping a new album this month, and speaking of new projects, we're getting an old but a new project from Randy Travis. We'll talk more after a double down of Bailey Zimmerman. Here's Fall in Love.

0: We just went back to back with Bailey Zimmerman. That is a double down on Taste of Country Weekend with Fall in Love and Chevy Silverado. My name is Jess. Thank you for listening to Taste of Country Weekend. And did you hear that we're getting a new album from Randy Travis? Now, it's been a minute since he's put out a new project. In fact, 2008 was the last time that we got a project that had new original songs on it called Around the Bend. Now, keep in mind, he did have a stroke in 2013 that has really taken a toll on him, and he hasn't been able to do music like he did for so many years before that. But we are getting a new project. Don't have a lot of details around this, but what we do know is that this will be filled with songs that we have not heard before from Randy Travis. Not because he's in the studio recording them, but because, well, along the way in your career, sometimes songs get put on a shelf and forgotten about. And, well, those lost songs are now going to be a part of this new album. We don't have a title. We don't have a date that it's going to be released. But we do know the first song off of this new project is called Fish On. You can find out more about this on our Taste of Country app.
1: 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Your foot was on the gas and her life was on the line. 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
21: An extreme heat warning begins at 8 a.m. tomorrow and continues until 1 a.m. Tuesday morning. Lows level off around 73 tonight under clear skies, south winds 8 to 15 miles per hour. Ample sunshine expected again tomorrow. Daytime highs approaching 104. Lows level off around 77 tomorrow night, clear skies. I'm meteorologist Paul Frombly on 97 Kick. Currently 88.
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Well, that's Luke Combs' cover of Fast Car on Taste of Country Weekend. Does it bother you when artists cover other people's songs and then like it turns into a really big hit for them as well? Or is it like, the more the merrier? It's Taste of Country Weekend. 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

0: got some Old Dominion vibes to it. Wouldn't you agree? Zach John King, Get to Drinkin' in our song Spotlight on Taste of Country Weekend. Okay, I've got Addison here. She's given us an update on all things country music on social media. It's That's What's Up.
1: Our version of the royal wedding all went down last week. Yes, you know what I'm talking about. Taylor Swift and Travis Kelce got married, but that's not what I'm going to focus on here. I'm going to focus on the country artist who made an appearance. We had Miranda Lambert and her husband, Brendan. You had all the members of Little Big Town, Maren Morris, and Kelce Ballerini. Gosh, when I saw all of them stepping into a van, I couldn't help but remember the classic Taylor Swift, Teardrops on My Guitar. Yes, you betcha I did cry about a boy or two to that song. You know, we all go through it. If you love Broadway as much as I do, no, not Nashville's Broadway. I mean Broadway the musical, New York City Broadway. You are in luck because Miss Dolly Parton's musical, Dolly, a True Musical, is headed to Broadway. The opening night is set to take place on the singer's 81st birthday. That all will go down Tuesday, January 19th. 2027. I had the opportunity to see it in Nashville, and y'all, it is so good. Did you watch Dutton Ranch and enjoy it as much as I did? Well, head on over to Taste of Country's Instagram. I had the chance to interview both Natalie Allen Lind, who plays Oriana, and Phil Little, who plays Carter. And Natalie, let's just say, was being a big jokester and telling me all about cowboy camp. And all I know is I want to go to cowboy camp. Head on over to Taste of Country's Instagram to catch that. And if you've been missing our interviews with the whole cast, head on over to Taste of Country on YouTube.
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Okay, Ella Langley certainly is our duet queen right now. Hey, it's Jess on Taste of Country Weekend. Who else do you want to see her work with? Because honestly, I think she and Luke Combs would be stellar together.

0: You know, we're still waiting for details on what a Florida-Georgia line we're back situation looks like. This is how we roll before that meant to be. It's a double down of FGL on Taste of Country Weekend. I'm sure at some point they're going to want to get back out on the road together, whether it's just performing old songs or maybe even a couple of new ones. Like, some of these artists, they just can't stay away from it, right? They got to get out there and do those live shows. They love it so much. In fact, we're seeing Garth Brooks do that. Yeah, he just announced the Blame It All on My Roots tour that will get underway next month. Only two shows. Technically, it's one city, so I mean, it's like one show. But he's only got two shows that have been announced so far in Indianapolis, August 21st and 22nd. More dates will be announced soon. Like I said, this is a tour, and it will be a big arena tour that he's doing. Now, a lot of people are thinking, well, he could sell out stadiums easily. Why would he do arenas? They're smaller venues. Well, he loves the intimacy of an arena venue. Like, he loves being up close and personal with his audience because he wants to give them, an opportunity to see him where, like, no seat is a bad seat. We'll keep you up to date on this tour and more dates that are announced on our Taste of Country app.
1: 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She was out walking her dog and only had a second to let go of the leash. Your foot was on the gas and her life was on the line. 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
20: An extreme heat warning begins at 8 a.m. tomorrow and continues until 1 a.m. Tuesday morning. Lows level off around 73 tonight under clear skies, south winds 8 to 15 miles per hour. Ample sunshine expected again tomorrow. Daytime highs approaching 104. Lows level off around 77 tomorrow night. Clear skies. I'm meteorologist Paul Frombly on 97 KICK. Right now, 86.
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It's Taste of Country Weekend. Hey, it's Jess by your side. Some of our favorite country artists coming together once again for another duet. I've got details after this duet. It's Ella Langley and Morgan Wallen. I Can't Love You Anymore in our song spotlight.

0: You know, sometimes we just have to put a song in our song spotlight because we love it so much. That's Ella Langley and Morgan Wallen, I Can't Love You Anymore. It's Jess and the Taste of Country crew. We love a good duet, right? I love when we've got a male and a female artist together on a song. To me, it just takes me back to, like, the good old days, you know, of, like, George and Tammy and Kenny and Dolly. We got Ella and Morgan on that one. And now we're getting another song from Kane Brown and Lauren Elena. You may recall back in 2017, they did a song called What Ifs that was on a Kane Brown album. Now he's joining her for a song that will be on her new album. The song is called Never Been in Love. We will get this song next week. Next weekend, July 17th, we will get to hear it. And it will be a part of Lauren's new album, Stages, which comes out on August 28th. Now, what's really special about Kane and Lauren, what you may not know, is they actually went to middle school together. Like, they go way back. They were in the same choir class back in the day. And it's really cool to see them both succeeding in country music and still being friends.
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0: Okay, Kane Brown just said something about country music that makes me a little sad. That is Woman. Before that, also Kane Brown, Lose It. It's a double down on Taste of Country Weekend. My name is Jess. He said that he doesn't have a lot of friends in country music. Now, I'll be honest with you. I feel like country music is just one big happy family and everybody knows everybody and everybody's cool. I know that's probably not the case, but this makes me sad. He said he feels alone in the music world and he's got more friends outside of music than he does within music. In fact, I think he's got a lot of athletes that are friends. He and Patrick Mahomes are like pals now ever since they were all like hanging out in Nashville with like Travis Kelce and Taylor Swift. Well, I think Kane and Patrick have really bonded in the last couple of years. But he said, you know, he's okay with it because he's always kind of been a loner in his life. And he does have people that reach out to him. In fact, he said Morgan Wallen is somebody who texts him the most, which is interesting. This is not the first artist that has said this. You know, Morgan tends to spend a lot of time at home on his property with his son Indigo. He doesn't seem like the social butterfly of Nashville. However, according to quite a few artists, he does check in with people regularly, and Kane is one of those people. Kane said he's also friends with Shaboozy and Chris Young, and of course, he's pals with Jason Aldean. Their wives get along really well also.
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22: An extreme heat warning begins at 8 a.m. tomorrow and continues until 1 a.m. Tuesday morning. Lows level off around 73 tonight under clear skies, south winds, 8 to 15 miles per hour. Ample sunshine expected again tomorrow. Daytime highs approaching 104. Lows level off around 77 tomorrow night, clear skies. I'm meteorologist Paul Frombly on 97 Kick. Currently 84.
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Is Carrie Underwood a little bit of a bootlegger or like a moonshiner? She's been making her own mead, which is like this fizzy, alcoholic, fruity concoction. Kinda like

0: that's the beginning of the next musical chapter for Jelly Roll. Hands up in our song spotlight on Taste of Country Weekend. Let me know what you think about that song on our Taste of Country app. And while you're there, if you are a Dutton Ranch or Marshalls fan, we've got reason to believe that there's going to be a crossover between these shows. And there's more than just rumors and speculation here. I mean, obviously, you think about the Duttons coming back together. The big Easter egg is that you had both of these shows, Dutton Ranch and Marshalls, end kind of in a similar way with like a similar storyline, something that felt very familiar with like a drug cartel and fentanyl. And it just, it's a little too much of a coincidence for like both shows to have a cliffhanger with this kind of storyline. So it could happen. We are speculating that it's going to happen, but also we've got a little more proof here, some extra receipts, if you will. Kelly Riley, who of course plays Beth Dutton, said she and Cole Hauser, who plays Rip Wheeler, they're in for a crossover. They would love to get back together, not just to bring their characters back together, to get Beth and Casey back together, but they also just love Luke Grimes. Like when they worked with him on Yellowstone, they were kind of like a family unit, and they want to get that family back together again. So don't be surprised, even on this next season, if we get Dutton Ranch and Marshalls crossing over somehow, some way. Read all about it on our Taste of Country app and let us know what you think.
1: 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Your foot was on the gas and her life was on the line. 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
1: An extreme heat warning begins at 8 a.m. tomorrow and continues until 1 a.m. Tuesday morning. Lows dip down to about 73 overnight under clear skies. Winds out of the south, 8 to 15 miles per hour. Bright sunshine expected again Sunday. High temperatures reach up to 104. Lows level off around 77 Sunday night. Clear skies. I'm meteorologist Paul Frobley on 97 Kick. Currently 81.
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7: An extreme heat warning begins at 8 a.m. tomorrow and continues until 1 a.m. Tuesday morning. Lows dip down to about 73 overnight under clear skies. Winds out of the south, 8 to 15 miles per hour. Bright sunshine expected again Sunday. High temperatures reach up to 104. Lows level off around 77 Sunday night. Clear skies. I'm meteorologist Paul Frobley on 97 Kick. Right now, it's 79 degrees.
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4: An extreme heat warning begins at 8 a.m. today and remains in effect until 1 a.m. Tuesday morning. Lows dip down to about 72 overnight under clear skies. Winds out of the south, 8 to 15 miles per hour. Lots of sunshine outside again Sunday. Daytime highs approaching 104. Clear skies Sunday night. Lows level off around 77. I'm meteorologist Paul Frombly on 97 Kick. Currently 75.

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2: An extreme heat warning begins at 8 a.m. today and continues until 1 a.m. Tuesday morning. Lows dip down to about 72 overnight under clear skies. Winds out of the south, 8 to 15 miles per hour. Daytime highs approaching 105 Sunday. Bright sunshine expected. Lows around 78 Sunday night. Clear skies. I'm meteorologist Paul Frobley on 97 Kick. Currently, it's 74 degrees.

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3: An extreme heat warning begins at 8 a.m. today and remains in effect until 1 a.m. Tuesday morning. Lows dip down to about 73 overnight under clear skies. Winds out of the south, 8 to 15 miles per hour. Bright sunshine expected again Sunday. Highs level off around 103. Lows dip down to about 76. Sunday night, clear skies. I'm meteorologist Paul Frombly on 97 Kick. Right now, 73.
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5: An extreme heat warning begins at 8 a.m. today and continues until 1 a.m. Tuesday morning. Ample sunshine expected today, with daytime highs approaching 103. Winds out of the south, 10 to 20 miles per hour. Lows level off around 76. Tonight, clear skies. Highs level off around 103. Tomorrow, mainly sunny. I'm meteorologist Paul Frondley on 97 Kick. Currently, it's 73 degrees.
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7: An extreme heat warning begins at 8 a.m. today and continues until 1 a.m. Tuesday morning. Ample sunshine expected today with daytime highs approaching 103. Winds out of the south, 10 to 20 miles per hour. Lows level off around 76. Tonight, clear skies. Highs level off around 103. Tomorrow, mainly sunny. I'm meteorologist Paul Frombly on 97 Kick. Right now, 72.

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5: Good morning. Hi, this is John, and you're waking up with Rise Up Country. It's where we meet every Sunday morning to get our weekly dose of inspiration and a message of hope. You know, today I'm going to be sharing some of the stories that you've shared with us. Like I always say, everybody's got a story. I'd love to hear yours. Our featured artist this week is Gabby Barrett, whose new single, In On It, talks about God's sometimes mysterious plans.
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5: 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God, you got this, because I don't know what I'm doing. 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Where?

0: Good morning. Thanks for calling Rise Up Country. God's got a plan for all of us, even if we don't think he's there. You got a story for us?
1: Hey, John. My name's Danielle. A lot of my plans changed. When I was 21, I tried to join the Army, but I was thrown out of delayed entry program at that age. And life seemed to progress to go downhill from there, and I ended up in prison for a bounced check off my account. And I felt like that he wasn't really there for me, and I got angry about it. But a Bible verse kept showing up in my life, and it was Jeremiah 29:11. You know, it kept saying he knew the plans he had for me. So finally, I just stopped fighting God, and one day I found out what those plans were. And now I am actually back in college for criminal justice. I'm working on expunging my record, and I feel like God's reason for putting me where he did was he wanted me to be able to help those like me.

0: Rise Up Country, hanging here with Gabby Barrett. And Gabby, I tell you what, I am so excited really about your life. And I'll tell you why. My daughter works as a nurse anesthetist. Her husband works. They homeschool. And they have three kids, three little boys, 7, 5, and 3. And look at you. You're doing the same thing. You're keeping your kids close to you. I mean, I got to give you a lot of credit. That was well planned.
1: Oh, gosh. I wouldn't give the credit to me. I'm very thankful to the Lord that it's kind of been planned out that way. I think, like, years ago, I was, like, just constantly in a phase of, like, okay, how's this going to work out? And how, you know, because it's so wild navigating, you know, being within the music industry as an artist, but also having children and being a Christian and kind of what that looks like as a mother in the home and as a wife. And so it does not come without challenges, but I'm so thankful and grateful, yes, for how I get to live.
0: And you get to watch them grow up.
1: Yeah, it is so wonderful to just kind of watch them grow and flourish. And I have, so my 3 are 5, 3 and 2 now. And so many people are like, soak it up, you know, stay in that moment. It's so short lived. And so I'm trying to really be present and be there for them during those times.
0: Couldn't have said it better. Here's Gabby Barrett with the Good Ones. He's a-

0: Rise Up Country. It just makes you feel good.
1: Growing up, when I was a young adult, I had this buddy that I used to work with from time to time. And I remember working with him during the day. He owned an AC company. And his stock answer every time somebody asked him how he was doing was he would say, life's a bowl of cherries with no pit. But he would always say that with such conviction. And inside, I had such angst and such a yearning to be able to say that. Never thought that I would ever be able to say that in my life until the Lord broke through. And it was December 13th, 1998. And God has turned my life around, John, in so many different ways. But a lot of times as Christians, we can fall into a rut. And I found myself getting caught up with the whole darkness of this world and how things were so bleak. And my pastor said to me one day, he said, listen, he said, it's the harvest that's plenteous, but the laborers that are few. What are you? And since that day, I'll tell you what, it's so turned me around. And I live for other people. And that's what's helped me to maintain my positive nature.
2: Who knows? Maybe you got one of those phrases. Life is a bowl of cherries. Give me a call at 844-717-7774. Here's Jason Aldean. Come on. Don't tell on me.

0: is up country. Maybe it's just me, but when I think of God, I always think of a juggler. Like a guy's up there just juggling, figuring out what to give this person, what to give that person, how to take care of this. I believe he has a plan for all of us, even if we don't believe he does. Gabby Barrett has quite the story about that coming up in just a minute.
1: If you've got a message of hope, dial 844-717-7774. Rise up.
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0: It's Alan Jackson with Living on Love. Our featured artist this week on Rise of Country, Gabby Barrett. I mean, your new single, In On It, may be one of my favorite new singles out there. I mean, it's so well written and tells the truth, doesn't it?
1: Thank you. Thank you. I love this song. I did not write it, but I have to really like fall in love with everything about it. Really, it just talks about how, you know, you need to trust in God's plan and what he has for you, even when you can't make sense of it. And so I feel like, you know, right now in the world, a lot of people could probably use that message. It was really encouraging and helpful for me to hear, because I think we all go through those seasons of being unsure of things and not really understanding how we're going to get to the end of that or seeing the light at the end of the tunnel. And it feels really heavy or very real when you're in it. But a lot of the times as time keeps moving forward and we can look back, you can find things that are valuable in there and go, oh, now I get it, you know, and that's really special. He's done.

0: Today on Rise Up Country, we're taking your calls about God's big plans in your life that you didn't even know about. But it says here, you've got a story about an angel.
1: My great-grandparents actually raised me from birth. It's going on 3 years that my grandma has passed away. Real big in the church, grew up in the church, baptized, confirmed in the Catholic faith. When my grandma passed away, I went crazy. I lost the faith. I did things I was not proud of, and I was just ready to give up. At the time that I was ready to give up, I had actually found out that I was pregnant. The due date was on the year anniversary of my grandma's death. There was just so many complications, and the doctor said they don't understand how my little boy survived. I have no doubt the grace of God and my grandma kept him safe.
0: Well, thank you so much for giving me a call and sharing that story.
1: Thank you.
0: Bye.

0: You know, I stumbled on this call in the Rise Up archives that really talks about God's perfect timing. Wait until you hear this.
1: At Christmas Day of 2000, I was sitting with a 44 Magnum in my mouth, and I was at my desk, and I cocked the hammer back on it and started putting pressure on the trigger. And I looked down, there was a little wooden box that I used to have on my desk, and I kept stuff like my father's pocket knife and my grandfather's pocket watch, and there was a letter that I'd kept since 67. It's the only thing I'd ever kept besides seven sets of parole papers. I pulled the letter out, and I read it, and in the letter, my sister told me that she loved me. She was sorry she couldn't be at my father's funeral. She was in Spokane, Washington, and the Spirit of God came over me, and I set the pistol down. I read the letter three or four times, and I didn't know how to get a hold of my sister. I hadn't talked to her in 30 years. I called my brother, and I asked if he knew how to get a hold of her, and he said, yeah, what's wrong? And I told him I just needed to talk to her, and I need to talk to her right then.
0: You will not believe the rest of this story. Ronnie's going to be back in a second to tell us what happens and how God can absolutely turn around a life. Stay with me.
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Hang in there just a minute. I've got the rest of the call I promised you about how God can step in and change a person. It's an unbelievable story. But first, here's Luke Combs.

0: told you I'd finish this call with Ronnie. Now, Ronnie was contemplating suicide, and he saw a note from his sister in this little wooden box in front of him and said, "Please call me if you run out of hope." Well, that's what he did. He found her number, and she had just married Cliff Barrows, who was a singer with Billy Graham. I'll let him pick it up from there.
1: She was living in Atlanta. I called, and when I called, my brother-in-law answered the phone, and I didn't even know that my sister had been married the second time. Her first husband died from cancer, and this man answered the phone. He was real joyful and cheerful, and he asked me who I was, and I told him, and he hollered at my sister, and he said, "Ronnie's on the phone," and she came to the phone, and it was just the beginning of a wonderful, wonderful life. The love that I received from Cliff and Ann, the love from Christ and God, I'm in a real good church, able to work with a Sunday school. I work in a food pantry. And I'd encourage every one of your listeners to get involved in a church, a good Bible-based church, and just receive the real love of Christ.
0: Man, I got a call last week from Jack, and he wasn't buying into any of this. But by chance, if you're still listening, this song was for you. Here's Larry Fleet, "Where I Find God."

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1: Hi, my name is Bree, and last year my family and I were forced to move out of our childhood home. All my siblings and I were brought back to this home. We were the only people to live in it. Due to circumstances, we were being foreclosed on. And I questioned why he would have something like this happen to us, because we are good people. We do anything for everybody. We give you the shirt off our back. We didn't know where we were going to go. Well, at last minute, we found a home on a big piece of property, and we are so happy where we were at now. The house is amazing. It made me realize that he knew we were ready to move on from the town we were in, the house we were in, and he helped us to find a place that made us happy. We were there a month, and it felt like home, like we've been there forever. So for anybody that is struggling to figure out what he has planned for you, just trust in him. 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
2: This is one of those stories that just makes you feel good. It said Daniel Allen had done several tours in Vietnam, and he owned a white Mustang Mach 1 1969 four-speed manual transmission. It was his favorite. In fact, he even proposed to his wife in that car. But when the first child came along, and the second and the third, Daniel had to trade that Mach 1 away for something more practical. Well, he had his own kids, and as they grew up, Dad often talked about that car, and he was so proud of it, and it was his absolute favorite. Well, his son Shane listened all those years, and him and Dad would travel back and forth to the car shows. And one day, Shane, who had a Mustang GT, saw a Mach 1 and traded his in for it, and made sure that the next car show that they went to, as they were walking past, his dad looked and said, "Man, look at that white Mach 1. Isn't that something?" And on the rearview mirror was the name Daniel. And his dad joked and said, "Whoa, man, where are the keys to this one?" And that's when Shane said, "Dad, here they are. That's yours." And Shane said that he recognized all the incredible sacrifices that his dad, Daniel, made for him. So he wanted to pay it back one more time. If you want to see the video at the car show of Daniel accepting those keys, you'll love it. Just go to our Facebook page at Rise Up Country.

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1: Coming up this hour, Gabby Barrett's going to tell us the greatest thing she got from American Idol, and it had nothing to do with music. And when Jason Aldean was first starting off and he ran into problems and needed someone to watch the door, he's going to tell us who he called.

0: That was Tyler Hubbard, Back Then, Right Now. Rise Up Country, sitting here with Gabby Barrett. And Gabby, did you ever think part of God's big plan was to have you compete on American Idol or be on American Idol so you could meet your husband, Cade?
1: I guess both. He had me kind of go that way. I think it's more like, you know, my husband always says this too, which is very sweet, because my husband was an artist on there, but he's like, but he doesn't really do the spotlighted artist life forward anymore. He kind of moved away from that and went back to his roots and stuff. And he's like, I always think, you know, God had me go on to Idol to go find my wife. That's what he says. It's the sweetest thing. It really is. But, you know, it's the providence of God for sure. I mean, our story is just so, so thankful and grateful for him. And we've been married for almost 7 years. This year will be 7 years. And we got married. I was 19. So that was a big, like, people were like, no, you know, it's too early. You know, everything's just going to blow up. And by the grace of God, we're still going. So,
0: hey, so maybe you had some naysayers about you getting married. I'd love to hear your story. Give me a call at 844-717-7774. Here's Gabby. Pick me up. It's been

0: like, is this something Ryder can do? Because that's our dog's name. Can he go to the pool? Can he go to the beach? You know, are there, how many restaurants have, you know, balconies where we can sit outside and eat with him and things like that? Because, I mean, you know, you wouldn't leave your kid at the house for a week while you were gone.
1: Absolutely not. Listen, I'm glad you have Ryder and a great fiance. Thanks for giving me a call.
0: He is my everything. Between the two of them, they keep me going, I swear.
1: Have a blessed day.
0: Thank you. Bye.
1: Bye-bye.

0: 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If you've got a story you want to share, give me a call at 844-717-7774. Let's go to the phones.
1: I came from a lost home when I was younger, and when I got up into the world as an older man, I got lost in the world of drugs, and I ended up in prison 3 times. And, you know, when I was in prison, I fell down on my knees, and I finally realized that I couldn't do it without God. Now today, I'm a small business owner. I'm involved in a mess called Prison Ministries, and I'm married to a beautiful woman with 2 beautiful kids. You know, I'm just here to tell the world that, you know, no matter what, you know, life throws at you and what the world throws at you, if you go to God, God can pull you to anything.
0: I agree with that one, don't you? Here's Chris Jansen. I tell you what, he'd fight for a girl.

0: 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Did you ever have a band when you were growing up? Well, one thing for sure, you had to find out who could collect the money for you and who could watch the door. Well, Jason Aldean has a great story about who showed up for him coming up next.
1: If you've got a message of hope, dial 844-717-7774. Rise up.
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0: mine. That's Parmalee, Girl in Mine. Rise Up Country, hanging with Jason Aldean. And buddy, we've talked so many times about what a great mama you have, but I think your dad was active in your life too, wasn't he?
1: My dad was the one that would book my shows and then go make sure we got paid, because some club owners, you know, they like to tell you they'll pay you right. And then not pay you. So my dad was sort of the enforcer, and wow. He would collect money at the door and do all that kind of stuff. So, yeah.
0: I read he was a musician, too, wasn't he?
1: He played guitar, and he sang and, you know, kind of had a couple little garage band type things. And him and my uncle both play guitar and sing. And so it was just kind of like that side of my family. It was pretty musical over there, and my dad was, you know, he was one of them.
0: Oh, yeah. Here's Jason with his latest, Don't Tell on Me.

0: You know, it's so funny how God can use anything and anybody to get you back at church. 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
1: About 10 years ago, I met my wife. I had spent about 20 years of being single after a divorce from my second wife, and met my wife, my current wife, by accident. Tried for 2 or 3 weeks to get her to go out with me, and she told me the only way she would go out with me is if I went to church with her.
0: Huh.
1: And I hadn't been in church but a couple times in 30 years. Was in the bottom of a bottle all that time. Anyway, I met her. I went to church with her that evening. On the way home, I stopped the car and I looked at her and told her she had to be an angel. And she almost fell out of the car and wanted to know why I would say such a thing. And I told her, I said, well, only God would put someone like her and an alcoholic like me together.
0: Hmm.
1: And one thing led to another, and about a year later, we got married. And this November, good Lord willing, we'll be married 10 years.

0: That was Max McNown, Better Me For You.
1: 6 days on the road and I'm gonna make it home tonight.
2: My best friend, my hero, would be my husband. He and I drove tractor trailer together until a year ago. On December 27th of last year, he passed away. Even though he is no longer physically with me, I still drive that truck. Something I thought I would never do by myself. And I kept listening to it. You know, he would tell me, oh, you can do it. You can do it. You know, when we were together. And actually, a year ago was the last time he was on the truck with me. The doctor had took him off the truck for 3 weeks before they found that he had pancreatic cancer. Mm-hmm. And so I drove that truck by myself, and he kept encouraging me and telling me, you can do it. I knew you could do it. And even though it's been almost a year without him, you know, I can still feel him on that truck with me. God didn't just take him away from me. God gave him back to me to be my guardian angel.
0: Boy, I have a lot of truckers out there that listen to this show. And I have to thank all of you for taking care of our country and taking care of all of our needs. You do some tough work out there, man. You're listening to Rise Up Country. Coming up in just a second, I've got a story that'll make you laugh, all about a lady that didn't want to share her cookies. If you-

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This week's story will give you a laugh all about things aren't always the way they seem. It's a poem by Valerie Cox called The Cookie Thief. A woman was waiting at the airport one night with several long hours before her flight. She hunted for a book in the airport shops, bought a bag of cookies, and found a place to drop. She was engrossed in her book, but happened to see the man sitting beside her, as bold as could be, grabbed a cookie or two from the bag in between, which she tried to ignore to not make a scene. So she munched the cookies and watched the clock as the gutsy cookie thief diminished her stock. She was getting more irate as the minutes ticked by, thinking, if I wasn't so nice, I'd punch him in the eye. With each cookie she took, he took one too. When only one was left, she wondered, what will he do? With a smile on his face and a nervous laugh, he took the last cookie and broke it in half. He offered her half as he ate the other. She snatched it from him and thought, oh, brother, this guy has some nerve and he's also so rude. Why, he didn't even show any gratitude. Well, she boarded the plane, she sank to her seat, and she thought about her book, which was almost complete. She reached down in her bag and gasped with surprise. There was her bag of cookies in front of her eyes. If mine are here, she moaned in despair. Oh no, the others were his. He was just trying to share. Too late to apologize, she realized with grief that she was the rude one, the ingrate,

do, fancy light. You're listening to Rise Up Country, and a couple weeks ago, I took all my little grand boys to see the movie Toy Story 5. Okay, well, I didn't know. I haven't seen the previews. But my little three-year-old, Bennett, looks at me and goes, Pop, you have a head like an old man. I'm thinking, Bennett, come on. But then when I saw the movie, Woody had gotten older and had a bald spot in the back of his head, and they called him an old man. So that's where he got it. Here's Taylor Swift. She produced and wrote this song for the movie. I knew it. I knew you.

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0: 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And it doesn't have to be 4th of July for us to salute the men and women who serve. 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
0: Hi, this is John back with the Rise Up Stars and Stripes Salute. Well, this lady has a lot to be proud of when it comes to Grandpa.
1: Hey, John, I need to tell you a story about my son's great-grandfather, who was a Marine. He was in the Korean War, 19 years old. They were getting ambushed, waiting on reinforcements. Got a retreat order. They turned around to run, and somebody grabbed his leg and said, "Please don't leave me." So at 19 years old, he got behind a bush and he prayed to God. He said, "Lord, if you get me through this, I will serve you for the rest of my life." There were 27 guys on that hill. Everybody died but four, and he was the only one that didn't have a scratch on him. He got a Bronze Star for that, and he kept that promise to God, because in his 70s, he was in that VA home, and he would walk the halls, and he would tell people about Jesus every single day.
0: That's exactly what the Bible tells us to do, isn't it? Here's Rodney Adkins. The years are short.

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Special thanks to Gabby Barrett for reminding us with her song, In On It, that God has a plan, even if we don't know about it. And Jason Aldean sharing some great memories about how his dad was watching out for him when he started his musical career. 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Well, you know what time it is. It's time to load the kids in the car. 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

97 Kick, the Valley's Hit Country. I don't know how many of you use public transportation, but you know what? 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By the way, this is not B-E-A-R. 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

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Have you experienced bear beating? It's B-A-R-E, and you're thinking, what the heck is that? No, it's not somebody like, you know, ripping off your pants and beating your bare bottom. It's people using their phones and listening to things without earbuds. They make you part of their conversation or part of their music. It's extremely rude. And you know what? It's happening more and more all the time because apparently people have absolutely no self-awareness. There's no advice included on this as to how to handle it unless they're kids. If they're adults, they should just simply know better. And I'm not really sure what you do to let them know that they're bothering you. 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
11: An extreme heat warning continues until 1 a.m. Tuesday morning. 103 today under sunny skies, southerly winds 10 to 20 miles per hour. Lows level off around 76. Tonight, clear skies. Lots of sunshine tomorrow. High temperatures reach up to 103. Mainly clear skies Tuesday with highs in the mid-90s. Slight chance of rain showers Wednesday. I'm meteorologist Paul Frombly on 97 Kick. Right now, 78.
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97 Kick, the Valley's Hit Country. Did you have a fun Independence Day holiday? I haven't seen you since last weekend. Hopefully everybody came back this week with all of their fingers. You know, when it comes down to fireworks tyranny out there, one city takes the cake, and it's right outside of our capital city for the United States. They did this on the 250th birthday of the country. Yes, they did. We'll tell you what it is they did coming up on the Valley's Hit Country 97 Kick.

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97 Kick, the Valley's Hit Country, Alexandria, Virginia, deep blue suburb right outside of D.C., actually encouraged people to turn in their own residence for fireworks. They didn't even have a fireworks display on July 4th for the residents, and it was the 250th anniversary of the country. They're having theirs this weekend because it's the birthday of their city. And they said that if you found somebody even using sparklers, you should call 311 and turn them in. Turn in your neighbors for using fireworks? Well, I'll tell you what, that doesn't sound very American, does it? 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
14: An extreme heat warning continues until 1 a.m. Tuesday morning. 103 today under sunny skies, southerly winds 10 to 20 miles per hour. Lows level off around 76 tonight, clear skies. Lots of sunshine tomorrow. High temperatures reach up to 103. Mainly clear skies Tuesday with highs in the mid-90s. Slight chance of rain showers Wednesday. I'm meteorologist Paul Frombly on 97 Kick. Currently 82.
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97 Kick the Valley's Hit Country. If you're somebody that uses the mail regularly, the U.S. Postal Service wants more of your money. First class stamps going to go up to 82 cents coming up after July 12th. So after this weekend, you're going to pay 82 cents. It'll go up from 78 cents. Here's what I thought was interesting. 82 cents. They do know we don't make pennies anymore, right? Now, I know you can buy them books of 10 or 100, so it might not matter. But if you're buying a single stamp or just a few, how are you going to negotiate the pennies when this thing runs out? You'd have thought that it just raised it to 85. The Valley's Hit Country is 97 Kick.

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12: An extreme heat warning continues until 1 a.m. Tuesday morning. 103 today under sunny skies, southerly winds 10 to 20 miles per hour. Lows level off around 76. Tonight, clear skies. Lots of sunshine tomorrow. High temperatures reach up to 103. Mainly clear skies Tuesday with highs in the mid-90s. Slight chance of rain showers Wednesday. I'm meteorologist Paul Frombly on 97 Kick. Currently, it's 87 degrees.
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9: an extreme heat warning remains in effect. Highs level off around 103 this afternoon. Under clear skies, southwest winds 10 to 20 miles per hour. Clear skies again tonight. Lows level off around 76. Tomorrow, highs around 103. Temps above average Tuesday and Wednesday, with highs from the upper 80s to the mid 90s. Slight chance for showers Wednesday. I'm meteorologist Paul Frombly on 97 Kick. Right now, 87.
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97 Kig, the Valley's Hit Country. People ask me why I don't fly. I just go to these kinds of stories because it pretty much tells the story. One passenger upset with the man that was sitting next to her, spreading his legs and putting his leg in what she thought was her space during the flight, said that her personal space was invaded while this was going on, and it was a long flight. Meanwhile, Southwest Airlines mocking their passengers on Twitter, on Threads, by saying, "You clap, won't clap, get clap," and then they continued clapping in between each individual word. Off the plane, if you stand up 0.001 seconds after it lands. One person responded with, "I clap, don't clap, want clap to fly in your airline anymore when you keep canceling my free checked bags and also scrunching me with other passengers." Apparently the mocking didn't go so well for Southwest. Airlines probably don't want to mock their passengers right about now. There's a lot of people angry with what's going on with air travel. The Valley's Hit Country is 97 Kick.

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11: An extreme heat warning remains in effect. Highs level off around 103 this afternoon. Under clear skies, southwest winds 10 to 20 miles per hour. Clear skies again tonight. Lows level off around 76. Tomorrow, highs around 103. Temps above average Tuesday and Wednesday with highs from the upper 80s to the mid 90s. Slight chance for showers Wednesday. I'm meteorologist Paul Frombly on 97 Kick. Currently, it's 89 degrees.
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Them old days.

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0: So according to animal experts, this is an easy way to know if it's too hot outside for your dog to play, because across most of the country right now, it's extremely hot out.
1: And I felt bad because this last week, the girls have spent a lot of time inside, even with Delilah. Now, what Delilah does, because all she wants to do is catch that frisbee.
0: Yeah.
1: I know when she doesn't, when she looks and it flies and it hits the ground, it's too hot for her.
0: She's like, ah.
1: So I'm like, all right, baby, go inside.
0: So here's an easy way to figure out if it's too hot for your dog to play outside. Or maybe go for that long walk, whatever it may be. What you do is kind of like, yeah, it's like a math sequence. You add the temperature and the humidity together.
1: Mm-hmm.
0: So what is it right now? Do we know, or approximately what is it? It's probably 80-something.
1: It's about 80 right now.
0: Humidity, I'm not sure what the humidity is right now.
1: Oh, that's a good question.
0: You add those two together. If it adds up to more than 150, it's too hot. Too hot. That's kind of an easy way to do it, I guess. But you have to know what the humidity is, which you can probably get on most of your apps.
1: You can kind of feel. Okay, right. So the humidity today is 52%. That's a lot.
0: So you add that. If it gets, let's say the high today is 85.
1: Yep.
0: 85 plus 50. You could probably let him out for a little bit.
1: See, and that's why Pete Koosh was soaking up the sun earlier today. She'll let you know.
0: No, she was just trying to tick me off.
1: No, she was enjoying it. Feels good on her bones.
0: Yesterday, she went out in the yard, and she does what most dogs do. She kind of laid in her back, and then she, like, squiggles back and forth.
1: Oh, doing the boot, scoot, and boogie.
0: She boot, scoots her back all over the place.
1: Yeah.
0: And her face is in the grass, and I'm like...
1: She loves being outside, but...
0: She also does her business in that grass, so how does she know that she's not near, like, a bomb?
1: Because she's smart? She's half border collie. She's not a dumb dog.
0: Do dogs know if they're laying in their own?
1: Yes, they do. Because like Delilah, whenever I throw her frisbee, she'll be sprinting for it and then she'll stop. And then I'll look and it landed next to a pile of whatever.
0: So she's like, nope, I'm not going there.
1: Yeah, so then I know. And I clean up after the girls very frequently.
0: Hey, if you're not around, I have to, obviously. I'm not going to. Well, in the yard, no, that's kind of, you know, you're good at it, but, so I just let you pick up in the yard.
1: Thank you. Yeah, I'm a good dog mom. I'm such a great dog mom. But I do have to say, I learned this stat from the ASPCA this morning that made me really sad. This is the month that people lose the most dogs, and it's due to heat-related preventable situations.
0: So they have them outside too long with no water, probably?
1: Do not. I don't even care if the AC is on. Leave your dog in the car. During any of the summer months, I really don't care. They overheat and they can die very quickly. Mm-hmm. And don't keep them outside too long. Just keep it cool, man, and keep activities low.
0: And check the water dish, especially if the dish is outside.
1: Always keep them hydrated.
0: And the other thing I saw, too, which I didn't really know about, they say if your dog has a lot of fur, not to shave the fur, because the fur actually...
1: It insulates them.
0: Insulates them, keeps them cool and warm at the same time, so, depending on the time of the
1: year. Delilah's got a double coat because she's Border Collie, Australian Shepherd. The outside feels really hot, but if you tunnel your fingers inside, it's nice and cool.
0: And the other thing, which I think a lot of people know, if they don't have those little booties, which I always think looks weird, on dogs, go put your two fingers out on the pavement.
1: Yep.
0: If you can't hold them there for at least 2 seconds, then it's probably too hot for dogs in their paws.
1: Yeah, so we don't mess around.
0: Again, a lot of this is common sense, but it's things that some people may not know or forget about.
1: And then if you love your dogs as much as I do, get them kiddie pools and cooling mats and little cooling gel pads and popsicles and pup cups.
0: We have everything in our house that a dog could ever want.
1: They love summer.
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0: So it seems like everybody wants to be an influencer online these days.
1: Oh, such an easy job, right?
0: Do you find it odd that influencers all like sound the same?
1: They do tend to sound the same.
0: Hey, guys. Hey, guys. What's up? Hey, What's up? Today's years old.
1: If you haven't tried this yet already, you have to. Girly Pops.
0: Like, oh, my God.
1: Yeah.
0: There's a Miami TV news anchor who posted scantily clad pictures. Appropriate, but probably not for the workplace.
1: Which Chris didn't look at all.
0: Well, for show prep purposes, I wanted to see. It's fine. They were just bikini pics, okay?
1: Mm-hmm.
0: So I looked at it for a split second, then I just scrolled away because I figured Chelsea's probably standing behind me.
1: What's your point?
0: So she posted them to social media despite the station's crackdown.
1: Yeah, you can't be doing
0: on
1: that.
0: On staff acting like influencers.
1: Or
0: a lot of TV stations are doing this because they have the publicity online. They get a lot of followers because of that. And then they use their influencing to make money and probably hawk things that may not be approved by the station.
1: It is July and women out there are thirsty.
0: Believe it or not, though, I did find a news station where influencers are actually welcome. They actually hire a bunch of them. You want to hear it?
1: Sure.
0: All right, check this out.
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3: 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Okay, so... Hey, guys. So get ready with me while you subscribe and hit that like button. And hey, guys. Okay, so the team... lost today years old, that feeling when today I learned today years old. 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
1: No, probably not.
0: It's just a station full of influencers. Hey guys,
1: hey guys.
0: Oh my god, today years old, I figured this out.
1: Oh, get ready with me.
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1: Stop.
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7: An extreme heat warning continues until 1 a.m. Tuesday morning. Lows level off around 77 tonight under mainly clear skies. South winds 10 to 15 miles per hour. Tomorrow, highs around 103. Mainly clear tomorrow night. Lows dip down to about 72. Mainly sunny Tuesday with a high of 95. 88, slight chance of rain showers Wednesday. I'm meteorologist Paul Frombly on 97 KICK. Right now, 95.
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0: So someone is trying to make a quick buck off something they smuggled out of Madison Square Garden this past Friday for Taylor Swift and Travis Kelce's wedding.
1: These are the same people. So Taylor and Travis are locked down so much that they even put people's names as a watermark on the electric invitation so that they could trace back to that exact person who was leaking this. So how did they sneak something out of the venue?
0: I guarantee this cannot be watermarked. This is very weird. I've seen it before on eBay. It involves a jar.
1: If somebody farted in a jar, I quit. Was that part of his best man speech? Jason Kelce farted in a jar.
0: That would be even better. Someone's selling a bag of air. So the air, it could have that in it. I don't know. If somebody let one slip near him when they jarred up this air.
1: So you know what this means, right? Like somebody would have to like, oh, you said it was a bag.
0: No, hold on. It's a bag, not a jar.
1: So they brought a bag with them.
0: Like a plastic.
1: With the sole intent of capturing air.
0: Like a Ziploc baggie. So they have, they sealed it up.
1: Shut up.
0: It's a bag of air that's up on eBay right now. They claim it was collected at Taylor and Travis's wedding. I'm not sure who they were around or if it matters.
1: Just inside the venue.
0: They're trying to sell it for just shy of $50,000.
1: That is insane. How do you even authenticate something like that?
0: You don't.
1: But then again, you have morons out there who are buying jars of, you know, people.
0: From hot chicks.
1: Yeah.
0: And they think that's cool.
1: Man, I'm in the wrong field.
0: No, you're not.
1: Oh, I have self-respect. Shoot, and
0: that
1: common sense.
0: That is not a good side hustle, Chelsea.
1: Just kidding, Mom. I'm not going to do that.
0: It's not very classy. So aside from trash that people are grabbing from outside Madison Square Garden, by the way, all the trash is sold out. People are buying this for some stupid odd reason.
1: This is so dumb.
0: Swifties
1: are insane, though. I mean that in the nicest way.
0: Here's the description from the seller. This is the best part about it.
1: Okay.
0: This isn't just a bag. It's history you can breathe. Frame it. Display it proudly next to your Eras Tour merch and sign footballs. Or gift it to that one friend who still believes in fairy tales. So they're yucking this up as much as possible to try to make a quick buck.
1: Stop it.
0: Why would you open it and breathe it?
1: Stop it.
0: Well, it's not...
1: If it's that expensive,
0: how does the
1: 50
0: air,
1: grand?
0: The air has to escape at some point out of a plastic baggie, right?
1: It will.
0: Then how do you know...
1: Exactly.
0: This is dumb. Man, people will go to any length to...
1: Not that deep. This is dumb.
0: To make a dollar.
1: This is dumb. And joke's on them because it's probably air from... a bathroom or something like that.
0: Could you imagine what somebody would fetch if it was actually like air, if Taylor let one slip? Oh my gosh, that would go for millions of dollars.
1: I was thinking more of the lines of like the air where she sang her vows into it. I mean, that would be like, that's some Little Mermaid stuff right there.
0: Yeah, there's a lot of freaks out there, Chelsea. There's people.
1: Yeah, I'm going to go back into my little bubble, my little innocent bubble.
0: Yeah, that's...
1: To a time and place where morons like this didn't exist.
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0: So back when I was flying a lot, I would always have extra time. Like if my flight were to be canceled, it wouldn't be a big deal because I can wait an extra. I can take the next flight out.
1: Yeah.
0: I always try to travel like that and not try to cut it too close to being like, all right, if I miss this flight or if there's a delay, I'm totally hosed.
1: Ugh, I did 32 flights in 1 year and I wanted as direct as possible.
0: Now, it's cool thinking that way, but I was looking for the perk, the handout from the airline.
1: If they cancel, my sister was good at getting these.
0: No, not canceling. If they say they need somebody to stay back.
1: Yeah.
0: Because they overbooked.
1: Did you see that there's hacks where you can get quite a lot from them?
0: I've gotten probably $300 that was as a travel credit from the airline.
1: You got hosed.
0: One time.
1: You got hosed.
0: I know, but other people were already walking up to try to get it. So I was like, oh, how dare you? We should hold out together.
1: There was somebody I saw, Chris, that got comped $5,000.
0: No.
1: Yeah, $5,000.
0: Had to be an international trip.
1: It was a big flight, but they got comped $5,000 for getting, because it was overbooked and they had gotten bumped twice already.
0: And usually they're going to do that because they probably have a staffer that wants to get on the flight and get home too.
1: Exactly.
0: So they don't care. Give you a credit. Well, this wasn't $5,000, but I saw the video of the gate agent from American Airlines. By the way, I traveled this airline one time, had the worst experience ever. Oh. I actually had to drive home.
1: Oh, no.
0: So I will never fly American again. Everybody has an experience with an airline. They're like, oh, I hate those guys. I'm never going to fly them again.
1: Spirit. Yep. Okay.
0: So American Airlines, well, Spirit, rest in peace, Chelsea. Too soon.
1: They're resurrected, man.
0: No, they're
1: Somebody
0: not.
1: Bought them out.
0: No, they're dead.
1: They're bringing them back.
0: No, they're not.
1: They can't die. Their name is literally Spirit.
0: Anyway, American Airlines, somebody recorded the agent there asking passengers to voluntarily give up their seats. Check out what they were offering.
2: $1,250 for the trip credit, and for the prepaid Visa card, $1,000. Ladies and gentlemen, I just need one taker.
0: Oh, I would be knocking people over to get up there.
1: Done.
0: $1,250 in a credit,
1: yeah,
0: and then $1,000 Visa gift. Where do they get these gift cards? They just have them under the gate.
1: So normally
0: counter.
1: No. They'll hook you up though. Well, gosh, that's the other thing. I wonder if they mail them to you like 5 to 7 business days later, so you can't. If they had them right there right away.
0: I wish I had a gate agent as a friend because I would like to know what their policies are.
1: You can call and ask them,
0: and just be like, how do you know how much to give? What are they authorized to give?
1: Yeah.
0: Can they go as much as they want? Can they go up
1: a little bit higher? Well, think about how much money they make and have.
0: But they want to save money like most companies out there. They don't want to just give everything away.
1: There's so many Karens and Richards out there who don't care. Like, they will not even leave their seat. Like, they don't care. You know what I mean? But I kind of like your vibe, Chris. Like, if we got stuck in Denver, go have fun.
0: Like, if you're coming home and you have no rush to get home.
1: $1,000 Visa card would get me, like, lunch and dinner at Eddie V's.
0: That's, oh my gosh.
1: And I could get the champagne I wanted. Like, heck yeah, cancel my flight. Put me on the next one.
0: So a lot of people are looking for things like this, and I've gone up to the gate agent before, and I've said, like, hey, you're looking for anybody to bounce? I'm your guy. I'm like a ball.
1: They're like, yeah, thank you.
0: Bounce me wherever you want to, girl.
1: Like, they're like, thanks for volunteering. You're such a good person. Here's a credit to the Subway sandwich vending machine across the
0: Yeah, we're going to charge you extra because you came up and asked. How dare you?
1: No snacks for you.
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4: An extreme heat warning continues until 1 a.m. Tuesday morning. Lows level off around 77 tonight under mainly clear skies. South winds 10 to 15 miles per hour. Tomorrow, highs around 103. Mainly clear tomorrow night. Lows dip down to about 72. Mainly sunny Tuesday with a high of 95. 88, slight chance of rain showers Wednesday. I'm meteorologist Paul Frombly on 97 Kick. Right now, 95.
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2: He's a ranch hand in a pinch, man. Hotter than the red on the cattle brand. 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

0: cowgirl.
1: All right, so apparently this is the most efficient, the quickest way to cool your car on a hot day when you get back out to it.
2: And it's not dropping your AC down to 65 and turning up on full blast.
1: Oh, I do that too sometimes.
2: Oh, yeah. I have cooling seats too.
1: So you need to follow the 420 rule according to auto experts to cool your car quickly. Ready for it?
2: Yeah.
1: You get out to your car. You get in.
2: Mm-hmm.
1: You roll down all four windows. That's the four.
2: Okay.
1: Part of the rule, right?
2: Nine. Oh, all four.
1: And then you drive for 20 seconds. That's the 20. So 420.
2: Oh, all four?
1: Then you close the windows, and then you turn on the AC.
2: There you go. See, get that hot air out. I told you.
1: And it helps the hot air leave faster.
2: Parents knew what they were doing.
1: It can actually save fuel. But at the same time, my uncle back in the day, he had a Jeep. He would never use the AC because he says, I don't want to waste fuel and gas. I'm like, how much gas does the AC really use?
2: Coming from cheapskate Chris. I'm sorry, frugal Chris. Yeah, it actually does.
1: Hey, I'm frugal on most things, but when it comes to being comfortable, I don't care how much it costs.
2: Now, my Tahoe is old. She's a teenager. I love Betty White. So when I say that she's bougie, that's what that means to me.
1: Yeah.
2: She's got cooling seats, heated seats, and a heated steering wheel.
1: I am kind of jealous of your cooling seats. I don't have that in mind.
2: I was told that when you have those things going, yeah, it feels good. Sometimes people feel like they're wetting their pants, though, when they put on the cooling feature. Anyways, I don't feel that way. But they say that also makes your fuel less efficient.
1: But I'm also at the age where I turn on my heated seats when it's 90 outside.
2: I do it, too, for my lower back.
1: Just because my back hurts all the time.
2: Yeah, usually, it feels so good.
1: My back hurts mostly just by carrying the show. But aside from that, it's just, you know, the aches and pains as you get older.
2: Well, here, let my foot give you an adjustment. Maybe we can get you to feel better.
1: No, I don't think.
2: Just move your head out of your behind, and then I can get a better grip here.
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0: Country USA. All right, crack open a cold one and drop that tailgate. I'm Big Steve Kelly from the Kelly Ranch Studios of Retro Country USA, and we are smack dab in the middle of summer. And I got a bunch of quarters in the time machine. So we're tracking back a few years for some big hits of summers gone by. So let's get to boot scooting, shall we?

You know, Alan Jackson actually wore a life vest in the famous video for that song because he wasn't a very strong swimmer at the time. True story. I'm Big Steve Kelly. You're hearing Retro Country USA, and we've got a little cowboy in all of us. And this one speaks our language. Wearing my six-shooter, riding my pony on a cattle drive. It's Toby Keith on Retro Country USA.

It's summer hits this weekend here on Retro Country USA. I'm Big Steve, and in August of 84, Willie Nelson took what many consider to be one of the best remakes ever to the top of the charts, The City of New Orleans on Retro Country USA.

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Tim McGraw here on Retro Country USA with Big Steve behind the mic. And if you like the island vibe to go along with your pool party, then we've got you covered with this one from Kenny Chesney. 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

weeks in the summer of 98. I'm All Right from Joe DiMessina on Retro Country USA. I'm Big Steve, and there's never been a season where George Strait didn't have at least one massive giant hit. And in July of 1997, he went to number one with this song that was nominated for a Grammy for Best Country Male Performance, Carrying Your Love With

0: from summers gone by. 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

That song was a worldwide smash, including hitting the top 20 in the UK. I'm Big Steve on Retro Country USA, and the summer of 99 was a great one for Lone Star. It was the biggest hit of the year, in fact, a main.

0: and Willie on Retro Country USA. I'm Big Steve Kelly. I'm stacking up a bunch more hits from summers gone by inside a country mile of music. That's next.
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0: USA, and we're playing back the big hits from summers gone by. And when your song is number one for 7 weeks, you get to be featured on a show about the biggest hits of summer. 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
1: Well, me and my lady had our first big fight, so I drove around till I saw the neon lights of a corner bar.

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heard that one. Keith Urban on Retro Country USA. Big Steve Kelly here with you, and summer brings thunder, and sometimes that thunder rolls. Here's Garth from June of 1991.